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1: Raleigh, C7 cars. 1014 for now. C6 and C3 are 1043, 40 westbound from the 298 mile marker at 145. I'll advise when they get closer.
0: Oh, yes, yeah, so 10-8 for me.
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Riley Avenue 3710-4, Hawkers Island Road and US 70 1050 PD. Also, it's going to be a delay on this because we were 1043 in Troop D and Troop C at the same time. Avenue 3710-4, my apologies.

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1: FD1. Ryan, May 37.
2: I believe we have a wrong way driver again. They're in the eastbound lane heading west right here in Jane City near the railroad crossing.
1: 10-4, thank you. 10-4.
3: FD1, I'm coming up airport. You advise near Williams?
2: 10-4, they're just before Williams. They're right there by where the pedestrians go across the road.
3: All right, 10-4. I'm stopped at the light here at airport, but I'll be up there shortly.
4: 42 FT1, I'm coming up to the Twins Man Drive now and west in the westbound.
2: 10-4, I'm trying to get turned around and get back to them. So.
3: They're going towards Newer or towards Havelock?
2: They're going towards Newbern.
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0: 10-4, I've just made it over the bridge on that railroad tracks, don't see nothing.
1: 10-4, when I came out, I called the equipment, he was backing in the road. Trying to get turned around, I guess.
0: 10-4.
2: Raleigh, Wilson County, car 1082, US 301 southbound, near I-795.

0: Craven, you're back in response to 4500. Hello, 17 South. Have a 911 hang up. There's a lot of screaming in the background, and sounded like a female said bad guy and started screaming. I'm able to make contact.
1: 43 Craven, show myself 60 Monroe.
0: 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Is it route?
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0: Yeah, I'm here for you.
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0: Can you show me back to 301?
1: Four four, did you pass your 10-8?
0: Careful.
1: 9-3, what was your traffic?
0: Yeah, 0-3, correct.
1: 9-3.
0: I dropped a van and two goals for line 27 to the narrative. Check, please.
1: 10-4-9-0-3.

0: 903, I'll be right back.
1: Go ahead.
0: Well, the vehicle is coming back not registered in North Carolina. The first customer number 713-4272 comes back to a Tammy Marie Price out of New Bern, Class C active, negative 29. The second is 315-04-686 comes back to a Jose Anthony Cedro out of Bridgeton, Class C expired, and he has 229.
1: 70 per.
0: 170.
1: Everything's 10-2 here. If there's anybody else coming, they can 22. On leave, it's going to be a 5-year holdback. I'll call. We're confirming the same.
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0: I'm going to be coming into Bridgeton. North Carolina 28, William Boy Robert 1921. William Boy Robert 1921. I believe it's a red Toyota.
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0: 143, correct?
1: 143.
0: Give a hold on the LKRC ride from the fuel marking Bridgeton to the Bridgepoint maneuver.
1: 10443.

0: 1475 out of the state of Georgia. However, they have no extradition in state pickup only for probation violation, preference assault with a weapon. Do you need a read back on the 27? He doesn't have any current 29s in North Carolina. Not on the 27, but it is suspended reference death by motor vehicle 9-3-2027. Go ahead. 10-4. Just advise when you clear.
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Pitt County Car, 32, US 264, eastbound, over 587. A 10-4, unknown type of vehicle with a flat tire. Ben?

Ryan Jones, County Car 250 PI, Simmons Loop Road. Cat 4, 2373 Simmons Loop Road, near 17 Business. Okay.

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1: Zaten.
0: You got me at traffic stop 17 North and Old Brick.
1: 10-4, can I say?

0: The 70 eastbound in the 5700 block with North Carolina 28, William Boy David 8183, William Boy David 8183, Bill White, Hyundai, Santa Fe.
1: 10-4-6-1.

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0: Clarity 143. My partner is taking a call, 113 Harvest Boulevard, in reference to a strange guy outside the door trying to get in.
1: Ten-4, is he still trying to gain entry?
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1: 43 Craven, can you try and get a description from the caller?
0: So far we got a white male wearing flip-flops.
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0: Just 1014, traffic on 70 westbound at the fairgrounds is shut down momentarily.
1: 10-4-120.

Riley P. County Car 250 PV, US 13 southbound at Stanton Mill Road. Red 4 Fusion versus a deer.

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1: 41?
0: One mail, 1073, out to Carolina East, starting mileage is 5035. Repeat, 5035.
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1: AFT1, 10-4.

0: 41, correct?
1: 41.
0: Oh, yes, correct.
1: 41, 10, 4.

0: 20, Craven. Traffic's momentarily shut down by Highway 70 westbound by the Bryson Street Church.
1: 120 Temple.

0: Yeah, with a abandoned vehicle, 70 eastbound at the top of Clark's Road exit. William Adam Frank, 3607. William Adam Frank, 3607, Bill White, Ford Expedition.
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0: 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I'm out of abandoned vehicle tag, so I'll advise when I have it tagged.
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0: 70 westbound is temporarily closed just west of Thurman.
1: 120, 10-4.
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0: F23, we just got a call from the Weyerhaeuser sawmill for a trespassing. They said that a gray car pulled up with two people, and they just cut their car off and said that they ran out of gas.
1: 10-4, send in.
0: 10-4.
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2: 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I'm not.
1: Okay, 4. Thank you, sir. Grateful and today.
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Special white 10 cars. 1080. Lysine 1998 eastbound from Galaxy Drive. Black Mercedes. North Carolina registration. Lincoln Frank Young. 1172. 552. KFD 94.

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0: I'll be around the road, 54, 10 River Road, follow up.
1: 51, 10-4. Three, five, six, you can 1022. Raleigh, C-230, 10-4. That'll be 10-12 at the Arrington Mark, a white Ford F-250, and a black Dodge Challenger.

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Urban in the area, plus Gorham's Road with Barrow Road. Reports of a CNR driver. Same going to be a black sedan, NZ28, Mary Adam Frank, 1575, all over the roadway. Almost hit caller. Same going to be southbound. Present clear, 0626.

Gonna be on Shoreline just before Pier Point, North Carolina. Tom, Mary, Mary, 543. Correction, 5453. Tom, Mary, Mary, 5453. 10-4-6-3-3.

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0: Everything is 10-2, I'll be 10-8.
1: 605, 10-4, 634. Probably 3-3 back. You can hold, thank you. Invalid.

Pitt County car, 1050 property damage, Clark's Neck Road near Clayton, circle of us. Lamb 549, 1050 property damage, Clark's Neck Road near Clayton, circle. Chevrolet Silverado in a dump truck.

503 Craven, citation issued. I'll be 1024 if you could put me on my last, please, along with 505. 503 10-4.

0: Mitchell on drive and here. King Boy Davis 5187. King Boy Davis 5187 is a gray and colored Jeep. Talked about one time.
1: 5054, would you like to be back?
0: Yeah.
1: King Boy David 5187, convert to a 2018 Jeep Compass to a Catherine in Cofield at a new burn place that is showing active 10-15-26.

0: Frank Lincoln Edwards, 3282. Frank Lincoln Edwards, 3282.
1: J14, Frank Lincoln Edward 3282, this is like 2016, a Honda to a Shindu and not Allen at a new burn plate, finishing active 115-27.

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0: It's going to be Henry Boy Mary, 6959. Henry Boy Mary, 6959.

0: You should be out in the area of Jones Grocery near the Belltown roadside. I've got a black male on the roadway trying to hit cars with a stick. If you can send another deputy, my...
1: J-28-10-4, Grayman to a unit. 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
3: 505,
2: Craven. 505. Show was 10-24, back on our last.
3: 10-4. J-28. J-28. 10-14, you took off in the woods behind an abandoned house behind Jones Grocery. There's two children out here waiting on the bus. I'm going to stand by with them.
1: 10-4, took off into the woods behind an abandoned house behind Jones Grocery. Units responding to Jones Grocery, you copy?
2: 10-4. 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
1: Craven J28, can you advise if FT2 needs to respond?

0: C'est bon.
1: Yeah, Graven, she may be away from her car. I don't have her 21. Can you give her a call and see if she still needs us?
2: 10-4, sir.
0: 10-4.
1: 81, Graven. 81. J1, I have J28 on the phone. She's 10-2. Doesn't believe she needs any more. Highway Patrol's actually out with her.
2: 10-4, 50 FT2, you copy?
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0: 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Yeah, out of state license plate. Give me 28. Just one moment.
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0: 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Are you ready for the 28?
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William 341, 1050 property damage. Mount Olive Road near NC 308. A vehicle struck a deer. Vertigo's unable to advise the exact location on Mount Olive Road or the vehicle description. Okay.

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2: Griffin County caller, 1050 property damage for Old Town Road near McKeel Lane advised.
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2: William 630, 1050 property damage, Pearl Town Road near McKeel Lane. Following the school bus, struck a mailbox. There's 28 students on board. Good.
1: 5-5, can you run the 27 and touch that vehicle?
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0: 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What is a good court date for Newbern?
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1: 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I'll advise the complete court date for.
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Bonjour. What is the location you want me, since to be en route to?

0: Raleigh, Craven County call. 1050 property damage, US 70 westbound, 410 mile marker lost.
1: Badge, Sir Raleigh.
0: Raleigh, I'm 634. 1050 property damage, US 70 westbound, 410 mile marker. Cadillac SUV struck the median gun.
1: 1023.
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Are you direct on how many vehicles are involved in eastbound lanes of 1053? Temple.

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Mm-hmm. 10-4, I made contact with Hudson's and they're going 1021 you. 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

0: Craven County car, 1050 property damage, US 70 westbound, area at 410 mile marker by.
1: Adam 604 rolling.
0: William 634, 1050 property damage, US 70 westbound, in the area of the 410 mile marker, Cala SUV struck the median good. I think that's...
1: Morelli, is this an additional...
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Pull Quivens County car 1050, property damage, Perry Bridge Road near Bay Branch. Correction, Perry Bridge Road near Bay Branch Road, bus. Million 344, 1050, property damage, Period Bridge Road near Bay Branch Road, involving a passenger car in the ditch. Good.

0: Raleigh, Lenoir County Car, report of a 1080. Last seen, US 258 northbound from East New Bern Road. US 258 northbound from East New Bern Road. Same will be a red Nissan, 1028 of Lincoln Edward Nor, 1895. Lincoln Edward Nor, 1895. Authority, Lenoir County, 0912, KIV 895.
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0: 50. Thank you to this cab, Pimlico. Send over pin requesting a deputy respond. Sand Hill Road, Highway 55. Pick up a Martin subject who has warrants out of our county. They attempted a traffic stop with.
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1: Yes.
0: That is 67177, repeat 67177.
1: 67177, 0920.

0: Oh, good sir. Pamlico advised that their deputy has moved locations. He's going to be at the intersection of Whitehurst Farm Road and NC-55.
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2: 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T2, friend.
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2: I'll be 17 to Maury Correctional. One male, 1072.
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0: Windmill, 1072, route to jail.
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0: That's good.
1: 50.
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0: If the payment code didn't give us the warrant information, we're going to have to call and get that from them.
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0: 23 attached person playing 525 North D Street. Caller advised that a mail came in looking for her cashier. Cashier has a no contact order against him. Advised he looked mad. No other 1014 was able to be taken. Handle 911.
1: 417.
0: 0934.
2: 51 Craven, nothing around with him.
0: 51-10-4, 0934.
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0: Go ahead.
1: We have a domestic at 1218 Santa Lucia Road. Wife is violent, caller's locked in the bathroom. No weapons, caller disconnected.
0: 10417 from the 402.
1: 10-4-9-37.
2: 53 is diverting to the domestic.
1: 53, 10-4-9-37.
3: 55, panel 525 D Street. I'll be en route with 53 to that domestic.
0: 10-4.

0: 51, Raven.
1: 51.
0: When the car disconnected, it wasn't physical at the time, correct?
1: 51, that's negative. The caller said he was locked in the bathroom, separated from the wife, and she had no access to weapons.
0: Civil.
2: 50, Graham.
1: 50.
2: At D Street traffic, is that subject still on scene?
1: Unable to confirm when the D Street traffic came out. We had multiple 911s coming in. I had a disconnect.
2: 50-52. You respond with it's about.
0: Already on it, sir. Already on.
1: Private copy.
3: 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I'm coming up to the speedway right now. I can check on it.
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0: You're going to be closer than me to 53. Hit with him to that domestic, and I'll head with 73 at the speedway.
2: Yeah. Carbon copies.
0: 55, you can go to an 8.
3: 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I'm back to an 8.
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0: General, we left the property on 10-8 now.
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0: I'm a medical call coming out 727 Circle Drive. It's going to be an 81-year-old female passed out, not responding.
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0: You marry a Spring Meadows rose. Any in the area, Spring Meadows Road, Street Fair Road, report of seeing our driver, white Ford Escape, driving recklessly in and out of traffic towards Washington Post Road. Last unit revised.
1: CS-1-10-8, no contact.
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Clark County car, 1063, NC24 westbound lane near Broad Creek Middle School, guys. Raleigh Enemy 36, 1063, NC24 westbound lane near Broad Creek Middle School. College Rising, there is a tree across the roadway in the right-hand lane. Good.

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0: 1024.
2: 52, you can put me on that. Kilo 3, you say that.
3: Raleigh, Graham County, College Report of 1080. Spring Meadows Road, traveling towards Washington Post from Streets Ferry Road. Springs Meadow Road, traveling towards Washington Post Road from Streets. Copy.
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0: 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We have the mail back on the line now. We're providing him with the number for mental services.
1: Craven County Car, 1050 Anovia, US 70 East, bound near West Kemp, Cowboy Road, advised.
2: Madam 634, Ollie.
0: Craven 152.
1: Ram 634, 1050, NOPI, US 70 eastbound, near West Kemp Cowboy Road. Things going to be involving a red Toyota Corolla and a white Toyota Corolla gun.
3: 52, Craven, I apologize. My radio is messing up. Can you ask him if he wants a response?
2: 10-4.
0: 52, we've already disconnected. We did provide him with the number for mental health services.
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0: 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Starting mileage and same as ending with that 1 mil 1072.

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1: Craven 154, are you 10-2?
2: 10-4.
1: 10-4, 51, you copy?
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0: One of the 1051s for next rotation. Can you make it owners requesting grays?
1: NJ Fleet is the one that's notified for rotation. 10-4 on gray.
0: 10-4.

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2: 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Can you show me 10-2?
1: 52, 10-4.
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Pitt County car, 1063, US 264 eastbound, near 76 Mile Marker Drive. Probably on 549, 1063, US 264 eastbound, near the 76 Mile Marker, a box in the roadway, good.

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1: 173.
0: V7 eastbound at Glenburnie with Robert Henry Lincoln 1887. No need for readback.
1: 73, 10-4.
2: Craven County car, 1050, unknown PI, county line, near Barracuda Run, advise.
3: Say sorry, 6-0.

0: Williams 626, 1050, 29 OPI. It's County Line Road near Barracuda Run. It's going to be east of that, east of Barracuda Run on County Line Road. I have a dump truck overturned in the ditch, good.
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0: J-22 Craven, I'm going to need EMS at H.J. McDonald Middle School for a 12-year-old girl in seizure.
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0: 70 in Glen Burnie, North Carolina. Henry Adam Williams, 7620. Henry Adam Williams, 7620.
1: Stand for.

0: Stephanie, do you like green back?
1: Go ahead.
0: Henry Adam Williams, 6220, comes back to a 2008 Chevrolet Tahoe to a Mark Earl Joiner at an 8 and plate status showing expired 9/15/26. Vehicle has an inspection violation.
1: Good one.

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0: Adam 611 Raleigh, Tennessee.
1: Six 11
0: good. Be a red F-150 pulling a boat US-70 westbound between Glen Burnie and NC-43.

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1: Kilo 3.
0: It's going to be Robert David Boy, 7236. It's going to be the on-ramp on the 70 West from MLK.
1: Kilo 310 4 delivery back.
0: Negative. If you can just attach the RO for me, please.

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1: 41.
0: 41, 10-6 airport.
1: 41, 10-4, 11-22.

0: Camden County car, 1050, property damage, US 17, northbound at the 272 mile marker by us.
1: T2, Grayman, 1061.
2: T2.
1: Fifty-five East and William Pierce Road. It's gonna be a gray Trailblazer, unreadable 28.
2: 10-4.
0: Molly Adam 322. 1050, Camden County, US 17, northbound near the 272 mile marker. A rod fell off of a cement truck and damaged the caller's windshield. Only information I have is going to be a Honda passenger car on the northbound side with hazards on. Good.

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1: All right.
2: Molly Adam 322, that caller's name is in the person's tab.
0: Tom William Nora 6535. Tom William Nora 6535. Also have a 27 on North Carolina, when ready.
1: Go ahead with 27.
0: 377-9357.
1: 377-9357. 10-4, turn right back on 28. Good. D2, Tom William Nora, 6535, from 5-2-5. Chevrolet Trailblazer to a Hubert Adam Smith Sr. out of Dover, showing active 813-27.

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1: 54.
0: The old 70 westbound Fisher Ave with Mary Adams, George, Ida, Robert Lincoln.
1: 10-4.

Raleigh, Craven County car, report of a 1080, 1081, Mile Swamp Road, westbound from US 17. Mile Swamp Road, westbound from US 17. Multiple truck trucks, ongoing issue, 30 CL, 1133 Cavia, 95.

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0: We have Alan 1.

0: Captain, to teach this animal complaint, caller has found a dog in the area of Lake Road. He attempted to try and locate owners, unable to locate owners, attempted to take the dog to two different shelters, was unable to make contact with anyone to see if they could potentially take same. Currently sitting at 6 Governmental Avenue in Havelock, is unable to take the dog home with him, wants to know what to do with same.
1: 10-4, I'll give him 21.
0: 10-4, man, thank you.
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0: 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There are no plates assigned to this vehicle. 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
1: 55 Tattoo 2511 Rocky Run Road for domestic. Oldest son is in a rage, screaming, cussing, not physical at this time. 62-year-old male, Alvin subject.
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1: 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Units en route Rocky Run is actively physical at this time. 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
0: He asked me this morning to call Hudson Stolen for a seizure, and he didn't give me any information. I asked him to send me some information as soon as he could, and he didn't do it. Temple.
3: 5010, climb me up, set high again.
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1: I got Doc.
2: 94, is that the caller?
0: Negative, the caller was Glenda's subject, the mother. Alvin has a criminal summons on e-warrants.
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1: Cap 1's in front.

0: 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We've got plenty of people here.
1: Yeah, 4, very well, be back 10-8.
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0: Raleigh M 534, 10-4, Raleigh M 636, you have tried.
1: For the owners already made contact with E&J. Can you reach out to them and find out a time frame for them, please?
2: Yes, okay.
3: 50.
0: Damn.
2: North County 27. Just confirm that.
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1: Kaplan 10-4, Tulsa.
0: Raleigh, Pitt County, call report of a 1080 US 264 westbound from Wind Chime Drive. US 264 westbound from Wind Chime Drive. 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

0: Craven in Cap 1? I mean, correction, Cap 4?
1: Cap 4.
0: Cat 4, is it going to be 1140 Carolina Ave or 1104 Carolina Ave?
1: It'll be 1140.
0: Cat 4.

Victor Frank Robert 3956, repeating Victor Frank Robert 3956. 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
2: 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Roger, Berkey County Cars, 1050 PD, NC-11 near South Pine Drive.
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0: Raleigh-Pamlico County Cars, 1050 PD, NC 55, near 55 Wireless Highway.
1: 630.
0: Probably on 630, 1050 PD, NC 55, just east of NC 306 for a Ford and a Toyota Highlander. They're going to be in the PVA of the Walmart. Go ahead.
1: So.
2: Hey, are you already on one now? If so, I can go get it.
1: Set it, sir. I got it.
0: Raleigh, Alamance County Cars, 1054 PD only, NC 49 near Sandy Crossroad.

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1: Raleigh on 636, go ahead.
0: I'm 1024, ENJ's on scene. They're going to be there for a while. Get that dump truck out of the ditch. There's not a lot of traffic in that area. Is there anything pending?
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0: Craven County car. 1050 property damage, West Grantham Road near Keel Road above.
1: Item 604 on.
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0: 634 1050 property damage, West Grantham Road near Kale Road. Tractor trailer ran over some street signs and is in the ditch. They have a 1051 en route. Craven County SO Investigator Unit advise. These public service numbers in the person tab. They will not be on the scene, but they took some pictures. If you want a 1021, go.
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0: Cash, need to a domestic 3075 NC Highway 118. Caller's advising her roommate kicked her three times. Gathering further, 1014 now.
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0: 1243.
2: 5143, I'm being right with him.
0: 5114, 1243.
3: CS1, Craven.
0: CS1.
3: Well, I am 230 good. Hobby 10A, West Grantham's back open.
0: CS
3: 1-10-4.

0: 403, clear.
1: 403.
0: I can respond to that domestic on 118 if needed. I'm close. I'm close by.
1: 10-4. Be advised, the subjects are separated now. Caller's going to be locked inside her bedroom. 5153, do you want 403 to respond?
2: 10-4, he's going to be a lot closer than us. We'll still be en route.
1: 10-4, 403, have you en route 1245?
0: 403, direct 17.

0: 53 Craven, are you run either of the subjects or 29s?
1: 10-4, try to do same now.
0: 10-4.

0: Craven 151, 153, be advised, the Barbara female just called 911 back again. She advised she is unhappy that she is not being talked to at the moment, and she is requesting that she speaks with someone else.
1: 10-4, Craven 1017, you can advise her of that.
0: I did, just wanted you to be aware of him.
1: Thank you, ma'am.
2: 4-0-3.
0: 4-0-3.
2: Be advised, the subject is off of her medication right now and being alright. I'm 10-2 at the moment, speaking with the other subject.
0: 10-4, sir.

0: Montgomery County car. 1082, US 70. It's going to be eastbound right at 414, guys.
1: 606.
0: 1082, US 70, eastbound right there at the 414. Older model beige SUV right there at the exit.
1: 10-4.

54 attaches, citizen assist 7220 US Highway 7 East. Caller has questions, wants to know how to get on a property he does not own and was court ordered not to go to. He advised that he still has home insurance on the property and needs to get some things.

0: Hey, thanks for asking, Charlie.
1: Man.
0: I just passed the 414. There's nothing on the eastbound side so far.
1: Hello.
0: There is a white F-150 on the westbound side that has cones out, but Newbern PD is right there with it. Pretty sure they were checking on it.
1: Hello.
2: Floor 03 to the units that are responding to me. I'll be in the back of the house.
3: Careful.

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0: FD2, Gravy.
1: FD2.
0: Yeah, with stranded motorist, 70 left in Glen Burnie.
1: FD2, 10-4.
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041041 1215, correction 12. 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
1: 54. Craven to 170.
2: Sir.
1: What we discussed yesterday, that person is around here. If we can get someone else from your division to come assist, please.
2: So what unit is this and what's your location?
1: J5, Richmond Elementary.
2: You're not from Jasper.
1: Craven copies. Is there a unit close to Richmond Elementary you can assist J5?
3: Craven, what's J5 got?
1: I do not know. They just asked for an additional at Bridgeton.
3: You need 1018 or routine?
1: I need someone from the civil division to respond to the question. J5, can you advise what I should make the call type?

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0: Fifty-three Sport was not getting out. I had his beginning knowledge and ready.
1: 51, go ahead.
2: Kershaw County car, 1050 property damage, NC-168 in Modoc, landing drive advised.
0: 118-680, 118-680.
1: Temporal 118-680 at 1338.

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2: 70. Kibble. 51,
0: Craig. Raleigh, on a 111.
1: 51.
3: References call, put me out of the courthouse, please.
1: 70-10-4, I get out of the courthouse, 1339. 51, go ahead with your traffic.
2: Ma'am, if you would notify police, 5373 is going to be aggressive.
0: That's for 1014. 143 is in court in Currituck right now. I've got a 1050 property down, 1168 in Mogoc Landing Drive. Do you wish me to call him out of court?
1: 10-4.
0: 10-4. Raleigh in a 130, 10-4. Raleigh in a 111. You direct?

0: passing to a domestic 405 Madame Moore's Lane. Caller advises a child in the back seat. From what can hear, a female yelling. They're going towards Bryce's Creek in a royal blue Jeep. The male and female are going to be out of the vehicle now, screaming at each other.
1: Informant,
0: 1342.
2: 73, female, 17, Matt.
0: 73, 10, 4, 1342. Be advised, the female got in the vehicle and took off. Both subjects in the vehicle screaming, and the female's driving.
3: 241, good.
4: 72, 0.
0: 72, 10, 4, 1342.
4: I apologize, Craven. That was 52.
0: Copy, 52, have you in route 1343?

Units responding to Madam Moore's lane, be advised, unknown if child is actually in the backseat. Caller believes the child was there due to seeing a backpack.

0: Father 5, EMS getting dispatched, 20 Masters Court, A is an Adam, 79-year-old female, infection in leg, caller is extremely outright.
1: Five. 100.
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0: I'm going to be out with 54 around 1117 Bryce's Creek Road with those subjects.
1: 10-4-11-17 Bryce's Creek Road with those subjects, 1351.
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1: P4.

0: 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I got another NC 27 for the cat.
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0: 51 confirm.
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0: Ma'am, I'm turning around to assist 53. Subject got out of handcuffs. Turn around and help him out, put him back in the handcuffs.
1: 10-4 hospital has been advised the same. They said they have plenty of people waiting by.
0: General. What's your 2051? I'm way out of the road. I'm not far off of them.
2: 51, is that subject being combative?
0: She, yeah. I'm turning around to assist her back in the handcuffs. She got out of them. I just need someone to get the paperwork for us.
2: 10-4, I'll be in route.
0: I appreciate you. Her information's in the CAD, and you can call me on my 21 if you need anything else, sir.
2: And for assess the situation, if you need to do 1018 so she doesn't cause any harm to herself or the vehicle, make that call.
0: Yeah, 10-4.
1: Craven 5473, would y'all like readbacks?
3: Good.

0: 4-3-2-2-3-6-2-1-0. Comes back to a Logan Craig Rogers out of Kent Sin. Class B suspended. Negative 29. Is on active probation. 3-5-3-5-6-7-3-6. Comes back to a Teresa Nicole Rogers out of New Bern. Class C active. Negative 29. Restriction 1. Corrective lenses.
1: Yeah. 52-0-54.
0: 52-10-4.
2: 54 frame. I got another NC-27.
0: Go ahead.
2: 4-4-0-4-7-9-5-5.
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0: 10-4, thank you.

0: Nathan 51.
1: Got it.
0: When you get clear from that, give me a call so I can get a synopsis of what's going on.
1: Yes, sir.

0: 54, EMS is responding to 632 Lilliput Drive for an 82-year-old female hard of breathing. She advised the door is locked. EMS can request deputies make entry.
1: Hello.

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1: 73.
0: You're shooting 17 to go with, but I'm still in the area.
1: Was just about advised you in 154. Caller advised that he was able to get to the door and get it unlocked.
2: Volume 744, Blanco subject out of Colorado Springs, Colorado. Number is given. It's advising thing is expired. 8/23/2026, expired
1: 8/23/2026,
0: Colorado, so far?
1: 10-4.
2: EMS advise, LEO can cancel. 10-4, 10-8. North Carolina number of 328-52469, class is inactive, North Carolina, with a Clinton, North Carolina address, good.
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I apologize, I have some other traffic going on. 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Ten four. 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
0: Reference to that call at Newman High School, make contact with students. You advise everything's 10-2. You can clear that.
1: J-24, 10-4.

nothing subject of Tarboro numbers given. Same is going to be signal 14-6-7-1999 permanent times 2. Also signal 14-12-8-1997 permanent. And an indefinite of 3-9-96 indefinite. And a signal 13 of 4-22-1990 indefinite, 10-day. And again, 737 is also a signal 13 of 4-22-1990 indefinite, if I didn't give that date.

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0: Volume 630, 1054 PD, US 17, NC 43, there by the A&E store. I told you he's going to be standing by, though, in the PVA of Dollar General. Victor's going to be standing by in a gray Lexus passenger car. It says the vehicle is a Dodge van with a 1028 of 3993 V Victor. Good. Probably M 630, you copy?
1: Ten four.

0: Craven Kappa 1. Kaplan attached to this call, 147 Webster Lane. Caller advised they had a voicemail from you.
1: 10-4, give me 21.
0: 1459. Craven 152.
2: Good.

0: into attention to citizens. This is 1305 NCIA 43. Caller advised there was a wreck in front of his house, then said something about needing to get mail, and then said monsters possibly took his mail.
1: 10-4.

0: Craven County Car, 1054 PD, US 17, near Shannon's Way of Ice.
1: Sorry, Eddie.
2: J18, Craven.

0: 10-4, I believe that's the same one that was there at 43 and 77 by the BVA Dollar General. Okay.
1: 17.
2: 6, Mary Riley. Is that the one that I just cleared?
0: 10-4, it is. 38, you can 10-22. It's the same one.
3: 50, Craven. All units clear from the 118 traffic.
1: 10-4.
4: 50, all units clear from 118 at 1516.
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5: Providing transport for one female juvenile from the high school to the Sherwood Motel, meeting modern night.

0: Indian in the air of Arbor Drive, Highway 17 South, good report, seeing our driver, gray SUV, Lincoln Henry, Henry 85181, towards Jones County, speeding through vehicles, flipping people off.
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Raleigh, Craven County Cars, report of a 1080 U.S. 17, correction, Barber Drive. Traveling towards Jones County from U.S. 17, Barber Drive. Traveling towards Jones County from U.S. 17, things going to be great SUV, 1028 of Lincoln Henry, Henry 85, 181. Lincoln Henry, Henry 85, 181. 1081 Authority, Craven County, 1522, KIBA 95. Raleigh,

0: Raven J22.
1: Good.
0: J22, never advised that the officers are just sitting there. There is no reason.
1: Yeah, 10-4, I made contact with them. Thank you for your help.
2: J26, Graven tonight.
0: J26, 10-4, 15-27.
3: J18, Graven.
0: J18, go ahead.
3: 450, repeating 450. Back to 8.
0: 450, 15-27.

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0: 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Victor Edward Mary 1080.
1: Kilo 3, 10-4, would you like to revive?
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2: 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Again, 3497654.
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1: 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Raleigh Jones County Car, report of a 1080. Last thing, turning onto Trent Street off of Pollock Street and driving towards Pollocksville Elementary. Dark gray Honda CRV 1080, unknown registration 30, seal 1532, cabby at 95.
0: Back in the county, Audi 23 to jail for transport, 1 mil, 72 going to safety vent, Raleigh.
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J-24 Craven. It's going to be 70 eastbound, just before Thurman, North Carolina, Ida King, Edward Sam, Mary, Ocean Mary, repeating, Ida King, Edward Sam, Mary, Ocean Mary.

0: It's the Refugees Check on Welfare, 1209 Santa Lucia Road. Same is going to be for a Robert Hill subject. Caller advised that he wasn't acting right. He is known to have a temper. He lives alone. It should be a 2010 GMC Sierra gray in color in the driveway. He also has medical problems.
1: 10-4, I'll be 17.
0: 10-4, 1546. Caller is requesting contact.
1: Hill.
2: Kilo 3 to 53, I can handle that. 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
0: 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Caller advised that the resident got dogs and keeps them in the woods and doesn't take care of them.
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0: Lolly Adam 837, 2019 Jeep Cherokee to a Castro Jimenez and a Hernandez subject of Moyen City. Same as signal 28. Has an insurance stop of 6-8-2026. Insurance stop of 6-8-2026, signal 28 of us. 248, 10-12, one second. Raleigh, Adam 723, Gale, what's your request? Adam 723, 10-4, 10-12, Raleigh, Adam 248, you have traffic.

0: Kirby out with Lincoln Boy David 3797. Lincoln Boy David 3797. Blue Silverado, occupied twice. 70 West, just past Pembroke exit.
1: Hotel
0: 10-4.
1: 37, good. J-15, Craven, 1042.
2: J-15, 10-4, 15, 56. J-12, would you like to read back?

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0: 8-1, Brooklyn.
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0: Leaving in jail with 1 mile to 72 in Central Prison.

area of the Twins Bay and have reports of a two blocking both lanes of travel eastbound towards Havelock. Craven clear 1613.

0: Craven County Car, I have a public service for one of the deputies requesting a 1021 reference to 1050 that occurred somewhere on NC-43. Unable to advise if it is already been investigated or 638. It's a 1021 for one of the deputies. I've been 10-6 with on public service with a 88-year-old subject. Unable to advise if it's already been investigated or what. Good.
1: Item 634 Raleigh, I've already handled same. I was trying to contact you 21. I sent you a message.
0: I've just got off the phone with that 88-year-old female and did not know where her 1050 occurred. I haven't been able to read it yet. 10-4.

0: the 634, do you still need a sequence number or everything can work?
1: I still need a sequence number. If you have it, please.
0: 10-4, give me just a second. Let me look it up.

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Good. 537 to 4.

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1: Yeah.

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0: Craven County car, 1063. Twin span, about.
3: 638.
0: Probably on 638, county's advising of a some sort of tube in the roadway area of the twin span, eastbound, bus.
3: 10-4.

Early in the area, view is 70 east and west Thurman Road. Have reports of a female driver. It seems to be a light black Tahoe with a handicap license plate. All over the road.

0: Raleigh, Vertee County car, 1050 property damage, Cremo Road near Cremo Park Lane by
1: Any contact with calling you show me tonight?
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0: Raleigh M 235, 1050, property damage, Cremo Road near Cremo Park Lane. From the school bus that ran into the ditch. There are 24 students on board. 1014 reported as property damage only from the transportation director. Yeah.

Raleigh, Craven County cars, reported 1080. County's advising vehicle just turned at the light at Carolina Colors off of US 70. Just turned at the light by Carolina Colors off of US 70. Same's going to be involved in a black Chevrolet Tahoe. 1080, authority, Craven County, 1635 Cab, 895.

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1: 10-4.
0: Can you head this way, please?
1: 10-4. Copies.

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1: 74.
0: You can clear that top cell trail traffic. I was out of checkout on that, not 71.
1: 74, 10-4.
2: 548, what type of vehicle is it?

0: Hey, I'm getting on the bridge. You're heading, I'm heading eastbound. You may check on this stuff in the roadway. I don't know if you already made it up here or not.
1: I'm just now coming past Carolina Pines westbound. I was in a half block, so I'm a little ways out.
0: Alright. I was just looking over there. Traffic's flowing fine. I didn't see anything from the eastbound side, so what's all right?
1: 10-4, I'll just keep riding out there just to make sure. Thank you, Doug.
0: 10-4.
2: Hello, I am 548. 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

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Unable to advise a vehicle description. I will see what I can get from the county. They want to see if Elio can come in reference to fixing their vehicle or maybe give it a

0: 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It's going to be a burgundy Hyundai Elantra.
1: Captain, Cap 4, are you 10-2?
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0: Probably in a 5-2-2-10-4, probably Craven County car, 1050 property damage. East Camp Power Road near Mullen Road, advise.
1: 6-4, y'all go ahead.
0: 640, 1050, property damage. East Camp Power Road near Mullen Road. School bus struck a mailbox. One student on the bus. Good.
1: Cool.
0: 611, you direct.
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0: Volume 611.
1: 640, Rod. I believe he's 1042. I'll make contact with him.

0: Yes, I do, Craven.
1: Yes, I do.
0: Can you tell me 10-6, Craven Community College, New York campus?
1: Yes, I do, 10-4, 17-1.
2: Yes, I do, Craven, I'll be 10-42.
1: Yes, I do, 10-4, 17-1.

0: 5:42.
1: Papa 3, attached to this call, 306 Willowbrook Court. Caller advised a few months ago she ordered iPhones. She then mailed them to Wilmington for her brother. He never picked it up. She paid $400 to the facility to have them sent back, and they never sent them and advised that she has to deal with it now. She's requesting contact.
2: 10 for my cell phone, 505 will be 17.
1: 1702. Craven Cat 4, are you still 10-2?
3: 10-4, man.
1: 1703.

0: По-прежнему.
1: J.A. Crew.
2: J.A.
1: This is Crane Community College, Havelock, Kansas.
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Beaufort County caller, 1050 property damage, NC 102, US 17 of us. Marion 451, this correction, 1050 unknown VI, NC 102, US 17. Gray Toyota 4Runner and a silver Toyota. Good.

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0: 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I'm in VA of Food Lion on NC-43 with Edward and Edward Henry Tom 5102. 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

0: Lenore County Car 1054 PD, Hugo Road, southbound from Griffin Hugo Road of us.
1: 4-0-3-10-4.
2: 4-3-10-4.

734, 74 PD, Hugo Road, southbound, in Griffin, Hugo Road. A Subaru Forester struck by a work truck hauling a trailer loaded with equipment. The subject is 1012 at the residence, Cameron Langston Road, 1662 Cameron Langston Road, Ross. The 734, I'll try to make contact.

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0: 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Probably an 18-wheeler. North Carolina, Charles Paul, 57874. I'll be out to
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0: I have an animal complaint at 105 Old Brick Road. Caller's advising her son is incarcerated and there's a unknown subject and a dog staying in this camper. We'd like the dog removed.
1: Oh,

Raleigh M736 is returning to a 2013 Nissan Altima to Villa Gomez, subject of Clinton. It says the sticker is lost or stolen. 41028 of Tom Lincoln Sam 9156. Advice. Okay, well.

Just for Tim saying that Texas 28th of 2013 Nissan to a Rivera subject of Mercedes Texas. And that expiration is February 2027. Yeah. You want both of them? Hey, Paul.

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547, 1054, PD, NC 903, North Stokes Elementary School Road. Subject is going to be standing by in the PVA of the Country Mart in a red Chevrolet Colorado. Apparently, something came off of their truck and struck a victim's windshield, a gray Dodge Charger.

Craven Indian there, East Fishman Highway 70 East. East Fishman Highway 70 East going towards New Bern, reports of a gray F-150 hit a mailbox and kept going. John William 4072. John William 4072. Craven Clear 1828.

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0: 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Thanks, sir.
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0: Four five four four five six six one. Repeat. 4-5-4-4-5-6-6-1.
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0: 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College advising Horizon Stone, Missouri. 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He has emails and timestamps of same.
1: 10-4. 21.

0: 21 in Craven Vet, 28 Comeback Mallet in, can you check 2729 for that driver, please?
1: One, 28 did. The 27 you gave me came back to one of the registered owners, Michaela Nicole Miller. She's active and valid as well, negative 29.

0: Raleigh 2, Craven County Cars, 1054 PD, News Harbor Boulevard near East Fisher Avenue, advise.
1: Yes.
0: Raleigh M 638 is 1054 PD, News Harbor Boulevard near East Fisher Avenue. A mailbox was hit by a gray Ford F-150 with the 1028 North Carolina. John William 4072. Go ahead.
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0: Adam 6, sorry, Raleigh.
1: Adam 638, go ahead.
0: Do you have a 1021 that I can reach the caller at?
1: I have to contact County. I received that DCI. Give me a moment.
0: 10-4, thank you.

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0: 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Do you have any prior alerts in the cab for trespassing on this property?
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0: Can you set the cat history since a prior call here today in reference to plane?
1: 74, something. Seventy-four.

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0: 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Only 0.
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0: Raven 903. His Maryland's looking valid. Maryland was slow to return. I'm checking North Carolina now.
1: Yeah.

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0: Talk to the juvenile and the parents. She's 10-2. I'll be giving J1 a 21.
1: 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Go ahead.
2: I got the RP. If the individual does come back, give us a call. Nobody's on scene at this time. I'll be tonight.
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0: 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From Black Honda Civic.
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